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Even I can't live.

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1: This is Moscow. 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On the 12th of April, the Soviet Union orbited a spaceship around the Earth with a man on board. The astronaut is a Soviet citizen, Major Gagarin Yuri Alekseyevich.

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Astronaut to Earth. I can see forests, rivers, cumulus clouds all round.

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2: Now in the mix with DJ Bomber Marley. Check all is gonna get

You're back and I'll be. 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Dress me up in Stussy. 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
1: 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And that's guaranteed.